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song that is not bad for a feel-good Friday, is it? Shake It Off at FM 100.3. Back to school, it's coming up. You need the backpacks for the kids. We've got one for you to win, 7:05 Monday morning with Brian. Something

It's better music for a better feel-good Friday with FM 100.3. I'm Rusty Keys, and we do have a new summer tradition. I would love to invite you out for this. It's the Capital Five. It's going to take over Capitol Hill on Saturday, August 22nd. So that's just like a couple weeks away. There's a five-mile run. There's a one-mile walk. We got live music. There's food. There's vendors. It's just going to be a great time. You want to sign up for it, you can do that on our FM 100.3.

0: music for a better weekend with FM 100.3. And if I ask you, when did the first Harry Potter movie come out? Would you have said 25 years ago? It's been 25 years since the first Harry Potter film came out. And the Megaplex, next weekend, they're going to be hosting a 22-hour marathon. It's all 8 movies based on the boy who lived. Harry Potter, the 8-movie marathon. It starts on Friday night of next week, so 1 week from tonight. Obviously, it's going to last through Saturday evening. Bring a lot of popcorn. You're going to need it.
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Be the man that I need, baby. 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

0: 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Run away while we're running in a circle. In long sets every hour. Another one's coming up.
1: 30 chapters later, you've accidentally run a half marathon. You lost track of how far you've run, somewhere just past the city limits. 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You have to find out what happens next. Then it's over. 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Audible. 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

for a better weekend. It is FM 100.3. Wayman back here was in the store the other day. Yes, all the back-to-school shopping. It is totally out now, right? What a school start a week or two. Crazy. Great 80s tune from Wham right now.

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1: Olivia Dean right there, wrapping up another long set of music for you on FM 100.3. It is Wayman back here. You know, the last couple of days, we actually cooled down a little bit. It wasn't bad, but we are zooming back up to near 100 again today, folks, so super hot again later. Pretty much same thing tomorrow. It was looking like maybe some storms start moving back in next week. So not quite as warm. That'd be kind of nice, right? And then we still are giving away this nice trip down to Vegas, the Fontainebleau Resort. A couple of nights down there. We're also throwing in some resort credit, like $150, an American Express gift card. So it's a nice little prize here. All you got to do is listen for your keywords, all right? Next week, in fact, starting when Brian Fox is back here, 8:20 Monday morning, he's going to give another keyword and then several more throughout the day. All you got to do is jot the keywords down, put them on the app there, and you're in for your chance to win.
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11: UDOT Construction Alert. Southbound I-15 between Kaysville and Farmington will fully close Saturday from 10 p.m. until Sunday at 8:30 a.m. while crews remove overhead signs. Northbound I-15 will also be reduced to one lane during this time.

0: 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Another long set plays next.
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100.3. It's Wayman back here. Have you guys heard about our summer send-off to the Fontainebleau in Vegas? Yeah, we're throwing in a couple of nights, some resort credit, an American Express gift card. So what you got to do is listen for your chance to hear the key words. All right, starting Monday morning at 8:20, Brian Fox is going to give away a keyword and several more throughout the day. Just jot them down. Go to the app and enter for your chance to win. 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

0: 100.3. It's better music for a better weekend. Bruno Mars right there, Risk It All, wrapping up another long set of music. It's Wayman back here. Hey, I was mentioning earlier, the other day I was in one of the East Bench stores. It's got the groceries and all the stuff. They say, and as soon as you walk in the door, boom, it's all the back-to-school shopping, right? Have you noticed that? And as I was walking down the aisles, it's funny. I swear, I grew up in the 80s, right? And we had what was called the Trapper Keeper. If you grew up in the 80s, you know what I'm talking about. It was like these multicolored notebooks, this whole organization system. Well, I swear, I turned to the left and I saw all these multiple colored, you know, notebooks. It just reminded me of the same thing. So I don't know if it's like coming back or if it's always been around, but there you go. Some stuff, I guess, never goes out of style, right? Well, I can tell you this. Before school starts this weekend, we are zooming up there, back up to near 100 today. Same thing tomorrow, but hopefully some storms next week, maybe some...
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6: UDOT Construction Alert. Southbound I-15 between Kaysville and Farmington will fully close Saturday from 10 p.m. until Sunday at 8:30 a.m. while crews remove overhead signs. Northbound I-15 will also be reduced to one lane during this time.

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We still got a lot of cool ideas there for you, like Salem Day is going on all day today. You might want to check that one out.

a better weekend. It is FM 100.3 and Wayman back here. This is a pretty cool deal. We love to celebrate the teachers once a month. 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

0: FM 100.3, it's Wayman here. Sam Smith and Dancing with a Stranger wrapping up another long set of music. We got another nice long set coming up here in a bit. Super hot again today, folks. Yep, I know, we're zooming back up to like 100 today. Pretty much the same thing tomorrow, but maybe some storms in here next week. Now, I don't know if you've heard about this yet, but we're calling it our summer send-off to the Fountain Blue Resort in Vegas. Pretty cool prize. It includes a two-night stay down there. We're throwing in resort credit, like $150, an American Express gift card. So it's a nice prize. Here's the deal. You just got to listen for all these keywords, all right? The keywords, we're going to start giving them out again next week. It starts with Brian Fox Monday morning at 8:20, and then several more keywords throughout the day, all right? So just jot down all the keywords throughout the day. 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

weekend. It's FM 100.3 Savage Garden right there. And I'm Grant Wayman. Hard to believe this is kind of the year when everything changes, right? In just a couple of weeks' time, but it's going to be like school time already. So we got to change that mindset, right? Like start driving slower in the morning, watch out for the bus stops, all that stuff, right? Black

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0: 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I need you all night. Come on, dance with me. Your favorite songs back to back. Turn it up and feel good. Cause I'm down. Just watch. Two long sets every hour. Here comes another one.

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We got this long list of concerts. Here's some of them. Let's see, Teddy Swims coming in November. Niall Horan will come to town. 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

Good stuff from Alex Warren right there. It is Ordinary. It wraps up another long set of music, by the way. And it's Grant Wayman here. We got another nice long set here coming up in just a few minutes. We're calling this our FM 100.3 summer send-off to the beautiful Fountain Blue Resort in Las Vegas. Pretty cool prize, really, because not only do you get the two nights down there, but we're throwing in this resort credit, like $150, and then an American Express gift card. So prize worth well over $750. Here's the deal. Here's how you win. Just got to wait until Monday morning, right, when Brian Fox is back here. So at 8:20 Monday morning, he's going to give a keyword away, right? And then we're doing a bunch more keywords throughout the day. So just listen for the keywords, jot them down, and then you go to the website or the app, and you just enter for your chance to win, all right? And good luck. Summer heat is coming back here for sure. Yep, we're back up to near 100 today. Kind of the same thing tomorrow, too, but maybe some storms coming.

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It is FM 100.3. Wayman here on the way out. You guys enjoy the rest of your weekend. I know it's going to be hot today, like near 100 today, tomorrow, but just give it time. You know those cool days, cool evenings? They're going to be coming soon. I got this feeling.

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3: How you doing? It is Rebecca, and you're hearing in the background all the fun that we're having at the Pantry PAX in the Park at Bountiful City Park with Young Caring for Our Young and Bountiful Food Pantry. And we have wonderful volunteers from Bountiful and beyond assembling packs of food that kids can take home on the weekends, kids that are all part of the Davis County area. Joining us right now, it's Kara Toon. She's the Executive Director of the Davis Education Foundation. I always say that hunger is an invisible need. So talk to us about the need for kids attending the Davis County Schools.
4: Yeah, absolutely. Hunger isn't always something that you can see right off. You know, sometimes you think you see the kids on the playground and you think everybody's doing fine. And everybody's not doing fine. We have about 20% of our students in Davis School District. We have 67,000 students, and right around 13,000 of those are struggling with food insecurity.
3: Oh my goodness.
4: So that's a huge number. And think about the classroom impacts of that. When a student is not ready to learn, not on their A game, with a tummy that's full and a mind that's ready, this has bad outcomes for us academically. So that's something we want to fight today.
3: And so how good does it make you feel to see all these volunteers packing thousands, tens of thousands of packs for the kids?
4: Nothing warms my heart more. It is incredible to see a community show up, and our community shows up consistently for students in Davis School District. We are so proud of the efforts here. We could not be more grateful.
3: Well, and we would love more volunteers. You can come on down to Bountiful City Park, be a part of it, learn how you can continue to help the kids in the Davis School District and to help the Bountiful Food Pantry. We'll be here till 11. And Kara, thank you for what you do.
4: Thank you, Rebecca.
3: Of the kids. It's the Pantry PAX in the Park event. We want you to be a part of it here at Bountiful City Park. 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

Inside another long set of music for your weekend. We're FM 100.3. Good morning. I am Carrie Bushman. And coming up, yes, we'll be checking in again with Rebecca. She's at the Bountiful Food Pantry this morning. She'll be there until 11 o'clock. It's 162 West, 400 North in Bountiful. But beautiful, beautiful morning. 84 degrees here in

World here on FM 100.3. They were in town just a couple of weeks ago at the Sandy Amphitheater. Two shows they did, both got a little bit of rain, and they mentioned that when that song was written, they didn't think it would be much. They thought it was kind of a throwaway song, but it turned out being the most successful hit they've ever had. That's The Middle. It's here on FM 100.3. We're inside another long set of music with Elton John and Britney Spears. 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

0: Bruno Mars here on FM 100.3. That's I Just Might. 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Well, we are starting a new summer tradition here at FM 100.3. We're taking over Capitol Hill August 22nd. It's the Capitol 5. 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
2: That's right. 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
3: Well, here's the great thing. Like, it's to us, it's more than just selling cars and the things that Young Automotive does. With our charity arm, we serve kids, right? We know that there are barriers that keep kids from having all of the success that they need. And we want every child to have the tools that they need in order to dream big and be who they want to be. So we want to help remove some of those barriers. So the pantry pack was one of those ways that we do that, because now those kids, that's a weekend meal kit for kids that are at risk of hunger when they go home for the weekend. Now they have food. They don't have to worry about being hungry. Hungry kids can't learn.
2: Nope. And it's just the gift the community can keep giving to these children to encourage them. Come on down. It's Pantry Packs in the Park. Be a part of the solution of caring for kids at Bountiful City Park. And I'm Rebecca, live with Kelly Belknap of Young Caring for Our Young at FM 100.3. Thanks.
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1: How you doing this morning? It's Rebecca. It's been a little bit of a miracle as we've been broadcasting live from Bountiful City Park. So many volunteers helped show up and pack pantry packs in the park for children experiencing hunger in the Davis School District that we did 6,000 already, which is just incredible. And you might not know this, but the Davis School District has a no hunger zone coordinator. They're committed to helping to make sure there's no kids that are experiencing hunger if they can help. Kat Smith, that's your job. Kat, talk to me about how the pantry packs that we packed today help hungry children.
2: So the pantry packs we packed today provide food for our students on the weekends. These are students that rely on school lunch each day, and they're going home facing food insecurity and unsure of where their next meal is going to come from. And so we provide these each week. And
1: do they get slipped into their backpacks?
2: Yes, we slip them into their backpacks discreetly as possible. And sometimes they are so excited to see these pantry packs and backpacks. I can see them at school drop-off or pick-up, just grabbing them, opening up, going for the fruit snacks, ready and excited that they have something to take home.
1: Yeah, imagine how that drops their anxiety, knowing I've got food and I've got people who care for me. Where I live, not only my school, but in my community, they're making sure that I've got these pantry packs. What do you wish that people knew about hunger and children here in Utah?
2: What I want people to know is that hunger for children is more prevalent than we realize.
1: Yeah.
2: And it is a problem that we each can have a part in solving and in lessening. And so please donate. Please be aware of the resources around you that you can help with. No student needs to go home hungry.
1: We're going to keep that thought in our heads and remember that the Bountiful Food Pantry, with the help of the community here, has helped with hunger for children. You can be a part of it, and we'd love for you to reach out and find out more, too. It's Rebecca, live from Bountiful City Park with FM 100.3.
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And if you ever wondered why it's called pickleball, well, the creators had a dog named Pickles who loved to chase the ball while they were playing, and so they could never play the game without

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0: 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We never go out of style. 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Before you go. Another one's coming up.
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We're FM 100.3. I am Carrie Bushman, and we've got triple digits again today, a high of 101 expected, but things are going to start slowly cooling off, and by next weekend, we'll be in the 90s to upper 80s, which will be a nice, refreshing change. Right now, it's 90 here in Salt Lake.

Clarkson here on FM 100.3. It's better music for a better day. And you know that whole 10,000 steps a day thing? It's actually not medically based. It's a marketing campaign. Originated in Japan from a pedometer company called the Manpoke. They picked the number 10,000 because it was a nice round number and it was catchy. But actual science says that 7,000 daily steps is where the health benefits peak. So reaching that threshold of 7,000 steps is linked to a 47% lower risk of early death, a

0: 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Everything he does is just so darn catchy. Bruno Mars, that's Risk It All here on FM 100.3. 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And we want to give you one last getaway this summer before the kids are headed back to school and before you have to kind of buckle down for the fall. 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
15: UDOT Construction Alert. Southbound I-15 between Kaysville and Farmington will fully close Saturday from 10 p.m. until Sunday at 8:30 a.m. while crews remove overhead signs. Northbound I-15 will also be reduced to one lane during this time.
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0: inside another long set of music for your weekend. 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My name is Carrie Bushman, and Ed Sheeran has been fined for failing to insure his 1966 Aston Martin. He pleaded guilty to keeping a motor vehicle that did not meet insurance requirements and was ordered to pay a fine of $895.
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Better music for a better summer. And, you know, this week I went to the Sierra Outdoor Theater to see Guys and Dolls. And it was such a lovely night. The temperature was just perfect. The show was wonderful. Sierra Shell, always a fun place to go during the summer. And if you're listening this week, Rebecca has tickets to see Diamond Rio at the Sierra Shell Theater on August 24th. So just be listening during your lunch hour for your chance to win. Right now, Berlin here.

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And when it's so hot like this, it's hard to imagine that fall is almost here. But we are just 2 weeks away from pumpkin spice season. 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

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And I'll be interested to see how they portray the future, because everything that The Jetsons mentioned has pretty much happened by now. So I'll be interested to see that one when it hits theaters. 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

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And Megaplex is celebrating by hosting a 22-hour marathon. All 8 movies, starting Friday night, the 14th, and then going through Saturday evening, the 15th. So that's not for us casual fans. That's for you diehards right there. You know.

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digits. And then I've got some good news. I'm looking at the weather map right now. By next Friday, we're going to see showers in 88. Yes, in the 80s. I can't wait. But 101 today, 100 tomorrow.

0: saw the greatest thing on Facebook the other day. Some guy was doing a saxophone solo to that song, and it was amazing. I wish that Bruno would actually hear that and redo it, because it was so good. 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

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MySpace is coming back. The owners confirm a relaunch plan for the social media platform. Not sure exactly.

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Better music for a better weekend. And I hope you're not stressed out. 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

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We're FM 100.3 and sending out congratulations to Cosmo the Cougar. Yep, BYU's mascot selected as one of five mascots inducted into the 2026 Hall of Fame after a mix of public voting and ballots submitted by the Mascot Hall of Fame Executive Committee. So it is overdue. Congratulations, Cosmo.

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We're going to have a nice little downward trend of temperatures next week.

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Better music for a better weekend. Saturday with CeCe just past 5 o'clock. Hope you're having a great Saturday. Here's Katy Perry and Firework now.

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1: 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So David Archuleta is set to launch his 14-city holiday tour here at the Capitol Theater. That's going to be on November 28th. Here's Christina Aguilera and Genie in a Bottle.

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